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0: Ladies and gentlemen, I want to introduce you to the dynamic duo. My brother Sergio. My name is AJ Castillo. We're coming to you live.
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The National Weather Service in Fort Worth has issued a flash flood warning for southeastern Anderson County and central Texas, southeastern Freestone County and central Texas, northern Leon County and central Texas, east central Limestone County and central Texas, until 7 a.m. Central Daylight Time. At 3:49 a.m. Central Daylight Time, Doppler radar indicated thunderstorms producing heavy rain from Doney to Buffalo to Elkhart. Radar estimates between 1 and 4 inches of rain has fallen in the past hour. Additional rainfall amounts of 1 to 3 inches are possible in the warned area over the next few hours. Flash flooding is ongoing or expected to begin shortly. Hazard: flash flooding caused by thunderstorms. Source: radar indicated. Impact: flash flooding of small creeks and streams, urban areas, highways, streets and underpasses, as well as other poor drainage and low-lying areas. Some locations that will experience flash flooding include Buffalo, Elkhart, Corinth, Jewett, Flo, Redtown, Broome City, Salmon, Doney, Slocum, Farrar, Mound City and Denzel Spring. Be especially cautious at night when it is harder to recognize the dangers of flooding.

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1: Ladies and gentlemen, I want to introduce you to the dynamic duo, my brother Sergio. My name is AJ Castillo. We're coming to you live.
0: Abren sus puertas de vuelta. Their doors are open again. 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AJ Castillo rocking the house and bringing it all together, DJ Spaceman. 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

The National Weather Service in Fort Worth has issued a flash flood warning for southern Freestone County and central Texas, Leon County and central Texas, east central Limestone County and central Texas, until 10 a.m. Central Daylight Time. At 6:15 a.m. Central Daylight Time, Doppler radar indicated thunderstorms continue to producing very heavy rain across the Ward area with numerous roads reportedly flooded and impassable. Radar estimates between 4 and 8 inches of rain has fallen this morning across eastern Limestone, western Freestone, and northern Leon counties, and 1 to 3 inches has fallen across central Leon County. Additional rainfall amounts of 1 to 3 inches are possible in the next few hours. Flash flooding is expected to continue this morning. Hazard, life-threatening flash flooding. Thunderstorms producing flash flooding. Source, radar indicated. Impact, life-threatening flash flooding of creeks and streams, urban areas, highways, streets and underpasses. Some locations that will experience flash flooding include Grosbeck, Teague, Buffalo, Centerville, Lake Limestone, Fort Boggy State Park, Fort Parker State Park, Corinth, Jewett, Redmond, Leona, Doney, Robbins, Farrar, Dew, Freestone, Flo and Pleasant Springs. Turn around, don't drown when encountering flooded roads. Most flood deaths occur in vehicles.

0: my brother Sergio. My name is AJ Castillo. We're coming to you live.
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0: Ladies and gentlemen, I want to introduce you to the dynamic duo. My brother Sergio. My name is AJ Castillo. We're coming to you live.
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